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1: It's going to be chilly. 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Saturday, a mix of sun and cloud, chance of showers and 15, while Sunday will be cloudy and 12. Right now, it's cloudy and 9 in Oshawa with Cliff Richard. 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